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2: Thank you, Sankshi. It's such a pleasure being invited to talk with you. And it's my first time on radio. So, yeah, it's a first for me this week in India.
1: Doctor, Professor Danai, I would like to ask you, how has your experience been at Manav Rachna so far?
2: So far, I couldn't ask for anything better. It is the people here, Dr. Nitesh and Dr. Pooja.
1: Yes.
2: Everybody is so nice and so welcoming and everything is going wonderfully. I just love it here. It's perfect. I couldn't ask for a better experience being in India and being with you people. I really like it being here.
1: देखिए जो इंडिया के लोग होते हैं ना, तो हम बहुत ही ज़्यादा वेलकम तो होते ही हैं। तो जब भी कोई गेस्ट आता है, सिर्फ ऐसा ही नहीं कि हमारे घरों में, भाई पूरे देश विदेश से कहीं से भी आते हैं तो हम खुले दिल से वेलकम करते हैं, जिस तरह हमने प्रोफेसर डन्नाई का जो वेलकम किया है। इसी के साथ साथ, व्हाट पार्ट ऑफ इंडियन कल्चर और एजुकेशन इम्प्रेस यू द मोस्ट?
2: आई थिंक योर ओपननेस एंड हाउ यू रियली ट्रीट पीपल, as lack of a better word, royalty, when we come here. I didn't expect this and I'm really overwhelmed and I really feel privileged and such an honor to be here. But with your culture, I really do like your jewelry and your clothes that you are wearing. All the colors, it's so colorful. And
1: yes.
2: And your regarding the education, there's nothing that you need to stand back. I talked a lot with the people. Sometimes we, in developing countries, think that our education systems, yes, there is some lack and problems in it, but we don't have to stand back to anybody. We are getting there and we just have to believe in what we are doing.
1: Correct. Now, Professor Danai, I would like to ask you about your work and what is kinder kinetics in simple word for our listeners, just in a layman language.
2: Sanksi, that's a good question. So kinder kinetics is basically divided from two words, which is kinder. And we work with the normal children from 0 to 13 years and kinesis, which is movement. And with the movement part, we try to rectify and optimize the gross motor skills of children regarding running, skipping, kicking, throwing. So everything in that regard we try to improve. That is the foundation of everything that follows. And then about 20% of the population we work with in the PEDS is children with motor delays and our special need population. For instance, children with autism, Down syndrome, or physical impairment.
1: Correct.
2: Or mental impairment. So that's what we also work with.
1: And why is early movement development so important in children?
2: Right, that's a good question. And that's my passion there. I believe that if we do not start moving the bodies at a very early age to get that neurons firing, that little pathways that's not as high and good as a highway. We need to work on that to make sure that the information that's going to the brain is forming from a pathway to a highway, so that all the children can move and be better. Because if your movement skills is not developed on par, they're definitely going to struggle when they go to school, when they're older, when they want to start participating in sports, when they want to play with their peers. Really going to struggle with that. So that is why we have to focus on early childhood development and early movement to make sure that we have a well-balanced child working what's instead in front of you.
1: Bilkul. बिल्कुल. और यहाँ पर ये जो कहना चाहते हैं, देखिए बात ये होती है कि बच्चे जो होते हैं ना, बचपन से ही बड़े एक्टिव होते हैं, बहुत ज़्यादा उनके अंदर जो है एक्टिविटी, आप देखते होंगे बच्चे इतने 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
2: Okay, yes. So if we start working with children that especially have ADHD or DCD, yes. Most of the time these children struggle to pay attention and they have balance problems and they have coordination problems. So as soon as we start to work with a specified program with them, we start to make sure that we improve their coordination and their balance skills. Then we help them also to start to concentrate better in the classroom setting. So they're not just going to look like naughty children that are going to start focusing again and they're going to start enjoying life again. Because if these children with their DCD is